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I'm Scary Terry. 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All right, coming up in this show. 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Starting with Avatar, The Eagle Has Landed. It's on Scary Terry's Saturday Nightmare, 94.7 The Beast.

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I am

0: 94.7 The Beast, Rock Unleashed, Metal Unleashed. It is Scary Terry's Saturday Nightmare. What's up? I'm Scary Terry, and if there's one thing I love doing, it's having an excuse to drink in public. So join us on Saturday, October 17th for the Sippin' Stroll in Merrill. There will be wine samples and treats, and there's a whole bunch of different businesses in Merrill that are participating in this. 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Coming up, a conversation with the always cantankerous Dave Mustaine as the nightmare continues on 94.7 The Beast.
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0: 94.7 The Beast, Rock Unleashed, Metal Unleashed on Scary Terry, Saturday Nightmare with Deftones, Be Quiet and Drive, Pantera before that, and Domination. This guy has dominated the metal scene since his days with Metallica, and then he went on to form the mighty Megadeth. And those are, let's face it, man, metal music, it's not for dumb people. I mean, you have to appreciate a great deal of musical complexity. It's like all the technicality of classical music without the stuffy people asking you for tote bags. And we talked about musical complexity with Dave Mustaine of Megadeth.
1: 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And you know, the bummer about that is Megadeth songs have never been like that. 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And we kind of have a little bit more some twists and turns to the music.
0: Stick with it, man. The twists and turns of Megadeth, Soldier On. It's on Scary Terry's Saturday Nightmare, 94.7 The Beast.

0: 94.7 The Beast, Rock Unleashed, Metal Unleashed. It is Scary Terry's Saturday Nightmare with Fear Factory and D-Manufactured. They have a new album out, new video out with their new lead singer. You go listen to that and tell me what you think of it. Is it nightmare worthy? Get into our DMs and let us know. We are the only Scary Terry Saturday Nightmare on Facebook. Coming up in the next hour of show, we will do metal en français with a little taste of German and Japanese while we're at it too. As the nightmare continues on 94.7 The Beast.
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7: Tonight will be mostly clear with a low of 58. Then tomorrow morning for our Sunday, we'll start off with patchy fog, then be partly to mostly sunny and humid with a high of 80. And Monday will again be partly to mostly sunny and humid with a high of 80 degrees, though we will see chances of rain and isolated storms in the evening. With your storm track forecast, I'm meteorologist Tanner Blonkey.
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It's Scary Terry's Saturday Nightmare. Metal Unleashed.

94.7 The Beast, Rock Unleashed, Metal Unleashed, Scary Terry's Saturday Nightmares. Starting off hour number two with a veritable United Nations of Music. Baby Metal straight out of Japan, teaming up with Electric Callboys straight out of Germany for Ratatata. Right before that, France's Gojira with Stranded. They absolutely crushed it at Rockfest in Qatar earlier this summer. So let's go back to the States for this one with Lamb of God. It is Ruin, Scary Terry's Saturday Nightmare, 94.7 The Beast.

0: White Zombie, Supercharger Heaven, 94.7 The Beast, Rock Unleashed, Metal Unleashed. It is Scary Terry's Saturday Nightmare. What's up? I'm Scary Terry. So a couple of weeks ago, I was at Glen Flora, Wisconsin for Northwoods Rock Rally. Had a great time hanging out with you in person. And then I drove back from Glen Flora to where I'm living now, and my car looks like a bug apocalypse occurred. How's your car looking after driving the highways and byways of the summer? Well, don't clean it off just yet. 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

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This band has new tunes in the works. I've heard some of it. Not allowed to share it with you yet, but when I am, ooh, you're going to like it. While we wait for the official release, check out something you might already know from Spirit Box. 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

0: Guar, sick of you. It's on 94.7 The Beast, Rock Unleashed, Metal Unleashed. It is Scary Terry's Saturday Nightmare. What's up? I'm Scary Terry. Remember, if you like what you're hearing tonight, prove it on the internet. Give a Scary Terry's Saturday Nightmare and 94.7 The Beast a like and a follow on the Book of the Faces and the Insta of the Grams. And prepare to bang your head with Testament, Kerry King, and more next on The Beast. As soon as I press this button.
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9: Tonight will be mostly clear with a low of 58. Then tomorrow morning for our Sunday, we'll start off with patchy fog, then be partly to mostly sunny and humid with a high of 80. And Monday will again be partly to mostly sunny and humid with a high of 80 degrees, though we will see chances of rain and isolated storms in the evening. With your storm track forecast, I'm meteorologist Tanner Blonkey.
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1: If today's your birthday, you share it with some people who are a pretty big deal. Starting with Louis XIV, the Sun King of France. You also share your birthday with legendary American outlaw Jesse James. He was actually the son of a clergyman. Sure, his father was very proud of how all that turned out. You also share your birthday with the superstar of Sunday morning comics, Kathy Geiswipe, the cartoonist behind Kathy. You also share your birthday with makeup artist Stuart Freeborn. He did a lot of work on the Star Wars franchise, doing makeup work for Yoda and Jabba the Hutt. You also share your birthday with comedian and sitcom superstar Bob Newhart. You also share your birthday with actor George Lazenby, one of the James Bonds. You also share your birthday with silver screen legend Raquel Welch. Michael Keaton, man, come on, Batman, Beetlejuice. You also share your birthday with Liam Lynch, the guy who brought us Sipple and Ollie. You also share your birthday with actress Rose McGowan. How great was she in Charmed? You also share your birthday with music peeps like Freddie Mercury of Queen, Mel Collins, saxophonist for King Crimson, Brad Wilk, drummer for Rage Against the Machine, and obviously Audioslave. You also share your birthday with one of Frank Zappa's kids, Dweezil Zappa. If today's your birthday, make it a happy heavy metal one. This song is for you.
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1: Soon I discovered that this rock thing was true. Jerry Lee Lewis was the devil. Jesus was an architect previous to his career as a prophet. All of a sudden, I found myself in love with the world, so there was only one thing that I could do, was ding-a-ding-dang, my dang-along-ling-long.

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1: 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It is Scary Terry's Saturday Nightmare with Ministry and Jesus Built My Hot Rod. This band was founded by Chris Hilworth and Maria Brink, but it has since built into quite the juggernaut, complete with choreography, a dark cabaret of sorts. And I've seen this band live a few times, and I'm always impressed by the choreography and the set design. I had a chance to talk with Maria Brink and Chris Hilworth of In This Moment about some of their dancers.
2: Erin Bridges is one that I've been with for the longest, honestly. She's the one that I would definitely take time to really.
3: Erin Bridges. Thanks. She is like so talented as a performer and dancer, and she's got this great personality too. So Maria and her like brainstorm a lot of the cool stuff that.
2: Yeah, Erin Bridges. Yeah, from the beginning, since the Blood out. Since the Blood album, like when we started.
3: Blood. Yeah, she started coming out with us on during Blood, and she's been around ever since. She's part of the family.
2: Yeah, Erin.
3: Sure.
2: Was one of my dancers back then, and then slowly we just stayed together all the years, and we just started like creating together. And it's really cool with her too, because we got to a place where I trust her to actually even like create movement with me and like create some choreography, where before I was like, oh, I don't know, blah blah blah, but she's like learned us, and it's almost like writing a song with her now. Like she'll come up with like a bunch of really beautiful creative stuff to the song, and it's like and then I can go in and just be like, oh, I like this and this, but I actually don't feel that here, so I want to do this and this, and like we really just go back and forth together.
3: Yeah, it's really cool.
2: And then they just bring all the girls to me. It's like this multiplying of this like powerful woman energy, and like we all represent like just the woman, like. And they're just so, they're also professional and amazing. I love them. I always tell them they make me look cooler than I am.
1: Well, she's pretty damn cool. Chris Hilworth, Maria Brink, In This Moment. It's the In Between. Make up your own dance moves to it. It's on Scary Terry's Saturday Nightmare, 94.7 The Beast.

father said I was an angel. My father said that I would turn. So I believed these words and I turned on myself. Cause maybe he's right, maybe I'm worthless. Or maybe he's wrong, and my mother was right.

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1: 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Why'd you do it?

0: Queensryche, I Don't Believe in Love. It's on Scary Terry's Saturday Nightmare on 94.7 The Beast. And while you may not believe in love, I'm sure you believe in the power of metals. 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
5: Tonight will be mostly clear with a low of 58. Then tomorrow morning for our Sunday, we'll start off with patchy fog, then be partly to mostly sunny and humid with a high of 80. And Monday will again be partly to mostly sunny and humid with a high of 80 degrees, though we will see chances of rain and isolated storms in the evening. With your storm track forecast, I'm meteorologist Tanner Blonkey.
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It's Scary Terry's Saturday Nightmare. Metal Unleashed.

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If you don't like Scary Terry's Saturday Nightmare, Terry's going to ask why not. With a chainsaw.

94.7 The Beast, Rock Unleashed, Metal Unleashed. It is Scary Terry's Saturday Nightmare with Motionless in White and Werewolf. Black Label Society before that and Stillborn. They were supposed to have a big tour, and then it was canceled due to health reasons. But if you've been following the band on the socials, you've seen that there's some legal ruckus when it comes to Static X. And is legal ruckus a medical issue? I'm sure, you know, it's stress causes medical issues. So we'll let them have it, man. While we wait for the dust to settle, let's enjoy something from Static X's quasi-frontman. He plays a role called Zero in tribute to Wayne Static, but he's got his own thing too. Edsel Dope and Dope. It's Biatch, Scary Terry's Saturday Nightmare, 94.7 The Beast.

0: 94.7 The Beast, Rock Unleashed, Metal Unleashed. It is Scary Terry's Saturday Nightmare with Metallica and Creeping Death. They've added like 11 more dates to their stay at the Sphere in Vegas. And just for funsies, I looked up how much tickets were for that. And they were, look, I like food and shelter and affording my insulin too much for that. But yeah, and maybe you do too. Don't worry, we've got tickets for you that are for the low, low price of free 99. You can even get rid of the 99. They're just free tickets. And I will tell you how to get them. Plus, have a chat with one of the boys from Seven Dust next on 94.7 The Beast.
1: 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Metal Unleashed.

0: And the Beast Rock Unleashed, Metal Unleashed. It is Scary Terry's Saturday Nightmare with Iron Maiden and Can I Play With Madness. And sometimes these bands, after being out with the pyro and the madness and the plugged in live and loud electricity, sometimes they want to chill out and like do some acoustic stuff. And I talked with Morgan Rose of Seven Dust about his preparations for an acoustic tour versus a plugged in one.
1: I'd be able to sit there and eat and hang out and watch TV and do whatever right before the show, and it would be no big deal. And on the acoustic run, and with this thing, there's like a regiment. With this thing, we go back to all of our little weird superstitious things that we do before the show, and everything has to be done at the right moment before we go on there, because it's that one's a little bit. I mean, we're not 20 anymore, so we try to still compete like we're 20, but we're in a position right now where it's like, we need to be prepared mentally to get up there and put ourselves through this.
0: Whether it's plugged in or unplugged, they bring it every time. It is Morgan Rose and his boys in 94.7 Dust, the Beast with Everything.

0: 94.7 The Beast. It is Rock Unleashed, Metal Unleashed on Scary Terry's Saturday Nightmare. That is Lamb of God and Laid to Rest on the station that is slaughtering ticket scalpers left and right. That's right. Good luck scalping tickets when 94.7 The Beast and Voodoo Ranger from New Belgium Brewing are giving them away. 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
3: Tonight will be mostly clear with a low of 58. Then tomorrow morning for our Sunday, we'll start off with patchy fog, then be partly to mostly sunny and humid with a high of 80. And Monday will again be partly to mostly sunny and humid with a high of 80 degrees, though we will see chances of rain and isolated storms in the evening. With your storm track forecast, I'm meteorologist Tanner Blonky.
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94.7 The Beast, Rock Unleashed, Metal Unleashed, Scary Terry's Saturday Nightmare with Mudvayne, Sticks and Stones, Megadeth before that, Wake Up Dead, getting us into hour number five of the show. And we continue hour number five with a fella who has brought back the Summer Slaughter Tour. If it's got any dates near us, you'll find him in the concert calendar at 947thebeast.com. Jamie Josta, Hatebreed, Destroy Everything. 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

0: 94.7 The Beast, Rock Unleashed, Metal Unleashed, Scary Terry's Saturday Nightmare, that is Helmet and Unsung. Now, this may sound a little weird for me, Scary Terry, the diabetic guy at the station, to sing the praises of maple syrup, but here's the thing. Even though I am a type 1 diabetic, I still have a sweet tooth. I know, it's a curse, okay? So when I'm going to eat carbs and sugar, I want them to count for something, right? So if I'm going to sit down and eat pancakes or waffles, I'm going to have some real maple syrup. None of that high fructose corn syrup with maple flavoring that was brewed up in some lab somewhere and is probably growing growths in me if I eat it. Yeah. Why don't you join the Beast on September 19th and 20th, Wildwood Park and Zoo in Marshfield for Maple Fall Fest. Big pancake breakfast. There's stuff for the kids to do. There's a beer garden so we can bend an elbow. And then go play with the bears at the Wildwood Park and Zoo in Marshfield. Play with the bears from a safe distance. Just wave to them. Do not wrestle them. You won't survive it. You can find out more about Maple Fall Fest right now at 947thebeast.com.
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Testament, The Ballad, 94.7 The Beast, Rock Unleashed, Metal Unleashed. It is Scary Terry's Saturday Nightmare. Slipknot before that and Left Behind. Has anybody else been kicked out of Slipknot this week? Still just Sid? All right. I mean, we'll keep you posted. There's 9 people in the band at any given times. That Wikipedia is just going to look like the wildest bar graph ever. Anyway, while we wait to see who gets kicked out of the band next, it's Judas Priest, Panic Attack. It's on Scary Terry's Saturday Nightmare on The Beast.

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7: Tonight will be mostly clear with a low of 58. Then tomorrow morning for our Sunday, we'll start out with patchy fog, then be partly to mostly sunny and humid with a high of 80. And Monday will again be partly to mostly sunny and humid with a high of 80 degrees, though we will see chances of rain and isolated storms in the evening. With your storm track forecast, I'm meteorologist Tanner Blonky.
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10: Tonight will be mostly clear with a low of 58. Then tomorrow morning for our Sunday, we'll start off with patchy fog, then be partly to mostly sunny and humid with a high of 80. And Monday will again be partly to mostly sunny and humid with a high of 80 degrees, though we will see chances of rain and isolated storms in the evening. With your storm track forecast, I'm meteorologist Tanner Blonkey.
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5: Tonight will be mostly clear with a low of 58. Then tomorrow morning for our Sunday, we'll start off with patchy fog, then be partly to mostly sunny and humid with a high of 80. And Monday will again be partly to mostly sunny and humid with a high of 80 degrees, though we will see chances of rain and isolated storms in the evening. With your storm track forecast, I'm meteorologist Tanner Blonkey.
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6: Tonight will be mostly clear with a low of 58. Then tomorrow morning for our Sunday, we'll start off with patchy fog, then be partly to mostly sunny and humid with a high of 80. And Monday will again be partly to mostly sunny and humid with a high of 80 degrees, though we will see chances of rain and isolated storms in the evening. With your storm track forecast, I'm meteorologist Tanner Blonke.
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5: Tonight will be mostly clear with a low of 58. Then tomorrow morning for our Sunday, we'll start off with patchy fog, then be partly to mostly sunny and humid with a high of 80. And Monday will again be partly to mostly sunny and humid with a high of 80 degrees, though we will see chances of rain and isolated storms in the evening. With your storm track forecast, I'm meteorologist Tanner Blonke.
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4: Tonight will be mostly clear with a low of 58. Then tomorrow morning for our Sunday, we'll start off with patchy fog, then be partly to mostly sunny and humid with a high of 80. And Monday will again be partly to mostly sunny and humid with a high of 80 degrees, though we will see chances of rain and isolated storms in the evening. With your storm track forecast, I'm meteorologist Tanner Blonky.
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guess that's probably part of the problem. 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
2: Today will be partly to mostly sunny and a little less humid with a high of 80 degrees. And tonight will stay quiet and calm with some scattered clouds and a low of 57. And our Labor Day will be partly or mostly sunny and humid with a high of 79 and a chance of showers in the evening. With your Storm Track forecast, I'm meteorologist Tanner Blonky.
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2: Today will be partly to mostly sunny and a little less humid with a high of 80 degrees. And tonight will stay quiet and calm with some scattered clouds and a low of 57. And our Labor Day will be partly or mostly sunny and humid with a high of 79 and a chance of showers in the evening. With your storm track forecast, I'm meteorologist Tanner Blonky.
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0: Wausau's favorite Oasis is Sean's Mirage, pouring $1.75 domestic drafts and all-day happy hour on Monday. 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
2: Today will be partly to mostly sunny and a little less humid with a high of 80 degrees. And tonight will stay quiet and calm with some scattered clouds and a low of 57. And our Labor Day will be partly or mostly sunny and humid with a high of 79 and a chance of showers in the evening. With your storm track forecast, I'm meteorologist Tanner Blonky.
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5: Today will be partly to mostly sunny and a little less humid with a high of 80 degrees. And tonight will stay quiet and calm with some scattered clouds and a low of 57. And our Labor Day will be partly or mostly sunny and humid with a high of 79 and a chance of showers in the evening. With your storm track forecast, I'm meteorologist Tanner Blonky.
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3: Today will be partly to mostly sunny and a little less humid with a high of 80 degrees. And tonight will stay quiet and calm with some scattered clouds and a low of 57. And our Labor Day will be partly or mostly sunny and humid with a high of 79 and a chance of showers in the evening. With your Storm Track forecast, I'm meteorologist Tanner Blonky.
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3: Today will be partly to mostly sunny and a little less humid with a high of 80 degrees. And tonight will stay quiet and calm with some scattered clouds and a low of 57. And our Labor Day will be partly or mostly sunny and humid with a high of 79 and a chance of showers in the evening. With your Storm Track forecast, I'm meteorologist Tanner Blonky.
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0: Wausau's favorite oasis is Sean's Mirage, pouring $1.75 domestic drafts and all-day happy hour on Monday. 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
4: Today will be partly to mostly sunny and a little less humid with a high of 80 degrees. And tonight will stay quiet and calm with some scattered clouds and a low of 57. And our Labor Day will be partly or mostly sunny and humid with a high of 79 and a chance of showers in the evening. With your Storm Track forecast, I'm meteorologist Tanner Blonky.
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4: Today will be partly to mostly sunny and a little less humid with a high of 80 degrees. And tonight will stay quiet and calm with some scattered clouds and a low of 57. And our Labor Day will be partly or mostly sunny and humid with a high of 79 and a chance of showers in the evening. With your storm track forecast, I'm meteorologist Tanner Blonky.
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4: Today will be partly to mostly sunny and a little less humid with a high of 80 degrees. And tonight will stay quiet and calm with some scattered clouds and a low of 57. And our Labor Day will be partly or mostly sunny and humid with a high of 79 and a chance of showers in the evening. With your Storm Track forecast, I'm meteorologist Tanner Blonky.
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7: Today will be partly to mostly sunny and a little less humid with a high of 80 degrees. And tonight will stay quiet and calm with some scattered clouds and a low of 57. And our Labor Day will be partly or mostly sunny and humid with a high of 79 and a chance of showers in the evening. With your Storm Track forecast, I'm meteorologist Tanner Blonky.
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13: Today will be partly to mostly sunny and a little less humid with a high of 80 degrees. And tonight will stay quiet and calm with some scattered clouds and a low of 57. And our Labor Day will be partly or mostly sunny and humid with a high of 79 and a chance of showers in the evening. With your Storm Track forecast, I'm meteorologist Tanner Blonkey.
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0: 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Something loud is coming your way from 94.7 The Beast. 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
5: Tonight will be quiet and calm with some scattered clouds and a low of 57. And our Labor Day will be partly to mostly sunny and humid with a slight chance of rain and isolated storms in the evening and a high of 79. And Tuesday will be cloudy and breezy with a chance of storms and a high of 81. With your Storm Track forecast, I'm meteorologist Tanner Blonkey.
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